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1: NRK MP3.
2: No thank you is what I should have said. I should be in bed, but temptations of trouble on my tongue. Trouble's yet to come.
3: One sip,
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2: 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But I give in so easily, and no thank you.

Helgen. Helgen er best med alltid musikk.

the lows. I roll with my click like we got remote controls. Into deep Stockholm syndrome. I'm on two bad chicks. Give me dome. I need some more. Call it with the flow. Better know I'm home alone. Hey, let a G slide. Give me time. I got what you want to geek for a week now. Let a G slide out with a peace sign. Baby, you

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NRK MP3. I know you moved on to someone new. Hope life is beautiful. You were the light for me to find my truth. I just wanna say thank you.

NRK MP3. When I was young.

0: 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NRK MP3.
1: A little bit too much of Hennessy. Just gonna tell y'all how I feel.